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6: Showers could roll through this evening with lows in the upper 60s. Tomorrow, plan on rain. Close to half an inch looks likely, highs in the mid-70s. Cloud cover turns variable tomorrow night, with lows again in the upper 60s. Wednesday goes mainly cloudy, highs in the upper 70s. Thursday brings considerable clouds and temps around 76. Friday, just a few clouds around, readings in the low 70s, winds northeast at 10.

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3: Showers could roll through this evening with lows in the upper 60s. Tomorrow, plan on rain. Close to half an inch looks likely, highs in the mid-70s. Cloud cover turns variable tomorrow night, with lows again in the upper 60s. Wednesday goes mainly cloudy, highs in the upper 70s. Thursday brings considerable clouds and temps around 76. Friday, just a few clouds around, readings in the low 70s, winds northeast at 10.
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5: Tonight's mostly cloudy with lows near 69. Rain looks likely tomorrow with close to half an inch of accumulation and a high near 76. Tomorrow night stays partly cloudy with lows in the upper 60s. Wednesday brings considerable clouds and a high in the upper 70s. Then Thursday turns cloudy with temps around 76. Friday offers a mix of sun and clouds, temperatures in the low 70s, and winds out of the northeast at 10.
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4: Tonight's mostly cloudy with lows near 69. Rain looks likely tomorrow with close to half an inch of accumulation and a high near 76. Tomorrow night stays partly cloudy with lows in the upper 60s. Wednesday brings considerable clouds and a high in the upper 70s. Then Thursday turns cloudy with temps around 76. Friday offers a mix of sun and clouds, temperatures in the low 70s, and winds out of the northeast at 10.
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6: Tonight's mostly cloudy with lows near 69. Rain looks likely tomorrow with close to half an inch of accumulation and a high near 76. Tomorrow night stays partly cloudy with lows in the upper 60s. Wednesday brings considerable clouds and a high in the upper 70s. Then Thursday turns cloudy with temps around 76. Friday offers a mix of sun and clouds, temperatures in the low 70s, and winds out of the northeast at 10.
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beer joint with a few of the guys. 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
1: Overnight looks mostly cloudy with a low in the upper 60s. Today brings showers about half an inch likely, highs near 76, humid, dew point near 70. Tonight, expect variable cloudiness and lows again in the upper 60s. Tomorrow turns mostly cloudy with highs in the upper 70s, staying very humid. Thursday features clouds with limited sunshine, temps around 76. Looking ahead to Friday, partly cloudy with highs in the low 70s, northeast winds at 10.
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1: Overnight looks mostly cloudy with a low in the upper 60s. Today brings showers about half an inch likely. Highs near 76. Humid, dew point near 70. Tonight, expect variable cloudiness and lows again in the upper 60s. Tomorrow turns mostly cloudy with highs in the upper 70s, staying very humid. Thursday features clouds with limited sunshine, temps around 76. Looking ahead to Friday, partly cloudy with highs in the low 70s, northeast winds at 10.

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1: Overnight looks mostly cloudy with a low in the upper 60s. Today brings showers about half an inch likely, highs near 76, humid, dew point near 70. Tonight, expect variable cloudiness and lows again in the upper 60s. Tomorrow turns mostly cloudy with highs in the upper 70s, staying very humid. Thursday features clouds with limited sunshine, temps around 76. Looking ahead to Friday, partly cloudy with highs in the low 70s, northeast winds at 10.
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1: Overnight looks mostly cloudy with a low in the upper 60s. Today brings showers about half an inch likely. Highs near 76. Humid, dew point near 70. Tonight, expect variable cloudiness and lows again in the upper 60s. Tomorrow turns mostly cloudy with highs in the upper 70s, staying very humid. Thursday features clouds with limited sunshine, temps around 76. Looking ahead to Friday, partly cloudy with highs in the low 70s, northeast winds at 10.
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0: Not just more, we play the most country.

0: bring Chelsea along with you. Okay, Chelsea, so this
1: psoriasis.
0: It's like psoriasis.
1: Oh, there you go.
0: More than 10,000 Americans have had the stomach parasite, or have it right now, actually. And a food reviewer says it made her lose 17 pounds in 3 weeks, which is why some of these crazy young people are like, I want to get this so I can lose a bunch of weight.
1: No, it's serious business. Mostly water weight, yeah. There's been people that have passed away from it. I mean,
0: CDC says 47 states are affected. So this Tennessee food reviewer, she's 29 years old. She tested positive for this. Christina Hart tested positive after more than a week of what she thought was just food poisoning. And I would think as a food reviewer, you maybe try some interesting things. And
1: yes.
0: She was sick 3 weeks, as I said, lost 17 pounds, and said the parasite makes you, quote, lose complete control. Which I think we all understand what she's talking about. Michigan leads the country in cases. They've reported the first two deaths tied to the outbreak. I have heard of people going to the bathroom like 30 times in a day.
1: Yeah, that's pretty serious.
0: It's interesting to live in a world where this Christina, who's 29, is willing to go on like social media and be like, here's what happened. And I actually think it's good. No shame.
1: But I think

0: Reed and Chelsea, along with you. Hope you're doing great. All right, I was looking, Chelsea. We are just about at the point here where we are no longer going to have sunsets after 8 o'clock.
1: Okay. I don't know. Text us, 910-912-6060. Does that make you sad or kind of happy a little bit?
0: As we lose these sunsets, and it's going to, you know, as you go across the state, so Milwaukee will be first,
1: sure.
0: You know, like La Crosse, Eau Claire, yep. they'll be last, but it won't be again until May of 2027. But I have to say, if you have young kids,
1: yeah,
0: the 9 o'clock sunset is not the easiest sunset.
1: No, and they're like, well, the sun's still out. And it's just like, nope, I don't know how to explain this to you.
0: Yeah, so if you also... If we can get this daylight savings time thing, you know, locked in, and we don't have any more of those, like, 4 p.m. sunsets, then I don't think that'll be as sad for me.
1: Oh.
0: Because the days won't be so ridiculously short.
1: Okay.

0: Reading Chelsea with you. Brandon Jennings, Chelsea, is a famous Bucks player.
1: Yes.
0: How would you like to try and compete against him?
1: I don't know.
0: So former Bucks guard Brandon Jennings will be playing the Pro-Am division of Hoop It Up 3-on-3, August 15th and 16th in Deer District. So that's this coming weekend.
1: Okay.
0: And Jennings is 36, played 305 games with the Bucks over a couple stints. I guess he coined Bucks in six. He has not touched the ball in a minute, as he said, but he's been walking 5 miles a day on the golf course.
1: Wow.
0: He thinks players try and isolate him and says his fun-loving side goes out the window between the lines. So, yeah, if you wanted to check that out, you could. And I have to say that I think it's cool when these, you know, former pro guys do their thing. And if you ever watch on Instagram and like a regular person tries to play one of these like retired NBA guys... And it's horrible. Like, you see how incredibly good at basketball.
1: I'd like to give it a try.
0: Yeah.
1: Reed's like, oh my goodness.
0: I mean, you wouldn't, he would beat you, he would beat me 100-0 probably.
1: Okay.

0: Hey, it's Reed and Chelsea along with you. All right, Chelsea, Brewers. So they are promoting first baseman Blake Burke from AA Biloxi to AAA Nashville, 23 years old, hitting .285 average with 30 home runs and 88 RBI for the Shuckers, Biloxi Shuckers. Love it. For those of you baseball aficionados, it's a 969 OPS. First round pick in the 2024 draft out of Tennessee, came from High A, Wisconsin in 2025. Milwaukee currently has the fewest home runs in baseball, despite that incredible record.
1: Really?
0: Yep. But
1: well,
0: hey,
1: then I say that that's almost makes us better.
0: Well,
1: because the fact that you're getting these single and doubles and
0: you don't
1: getting
0: have to
1: people around.
0: Win or die. Didn't the Brewers a couple seasons ago, I mean, it was feast or famine for their scoring if they hit home runs or not.
1: Yeah.
0: Now they got a fellow prospect, Andrew Fisher, who has 35 home runs in 97 games. They are seen as Milwaukee's 2027 power injection. Is there any chance they would get brought up towards the end of the year? We'll certainly see. But if it ain't broke, don't fix it. But also, as you do look to the postseason, it's good to have some pop in the bat so you don't have to manufacture as many runs.
1: Okay.
0: But this is where I'm so, in some way, I mean, you have people mad that they didn't give, you know, a ton for that pitcher that went to the Dodgers, but they're playing for the future too. And maybe they're a year away.
1: Mm.
0: And if that's the case, I'm glad the organization's not taking this talent that they have amassed and just giving it up. And you get a salary cap in this deal, and I mean, Brewers could go on a run.

Overnight looks mostly cloudy with a low in the upper 60s. Today brings showers about half an inch likely, highs near 76, humid, dew point near 70. Tonight, expect variable cloudiness and

0: lows again in the upper 60s. Tomorrow turns mostly cloudy with highs in the upper 70s, staying very humid. Thursday features clouds with limited sunshine, temps around 76. Looking ahead to Friday, partly cloudy with highs in the low 70s, northeast winds at 10.
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2: 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That's why we don't stop it very often. Something simple in a complicated world.

0: She's Chelsea. I'm Reed. I think some of you may have seen this. So the kid would not buckle up and they had to cancel the flight. My dad sent this to us.
1: Reading the article. Yeah.
0: And I had seen this on something else too.
1: Stranding passengers overnight. The airplane was supposed to take off at 10:30.
0: Now we have been in a situation where our toddler wouldn't buckle her seatbelt. And we have been in a situation where you got the crying kid. If you have kids and you've taken them when they're little, they've been there. And if you haven't, you've been on a plane with that. Mm-hmm. And you feel bad for the parents and the kid. But imagine how you'd feel if they had to ground the whole plane.
1: Yeah, I mean, I'm surprised that a child was on a 10:30 p.m. flight.
0: Yeah, but you could see the parents saying, well, they're going to sleep overnight. This will be easy. It's going from British Columbia to Toronto.
1: It's unclear how old the child was.
0: The plane had left the terminal, was heading to the runway when the crew noticed, and the parent and crew tried to secure the child. When that failed, they returned to the gate. Removing the family and their bags pushed the departure past Victoria's 12:30 a.m. runway closure. What the heck is that? Is that a rule in the United States?
1: Well, it's also like, how long have those people been on the clock for, though? That's another thing. Like, they time out after a certain time. Airlines are down to the minute. There's not a lot of time for... I'm just surprised that there are not rules that say a child under the age of 4, 3 has to be in a car seat in an airplane. I'm just shocked.
0: But we've all had, and to all the flight attendants out there, thank you for what you do. But I have had my fair share of flight attendants that are, one may say, overzealous. Is that a fair way to say
1: it? Yes, yes.

0: I mean, it's one flight, and this gal, like, if your backpack was slightly not under the seat.
1: I know.
0: I mean, she was just, and she checked everyone's seatbelts like three times, and it was just like, we're all just sort of looking at her like, you know, you want somebody to take their job seriously. Like, I want the pilot to be really detail-oriented, but this was so, it was so over the top. And I was just like, and she had us all, just all kind of, you know, when mm-hmm. she'd come back, when she'd come over, it's like, oh gosh, you know, what is it going to be this time? She got after me like twice.
1: Oh boy.
0: I like those flight attendants. They'll run your leg over if it's in the aisle when they're pushing the bev cart. It's just like, don't pay attention to me. It's on me to pay attention to you.

0: Hey, it's Reed and Chelsea. Reed cautioned to parents that are going through TSA with their kids. These recent things that have kind of become a craze, they're the colorful, squishy balls, and they're filled with gel in the inside. Those are apparently not TSA, okay.
1: Should you use a weapon?
0: Well, no, I think it might be a liquid inside or something, right?
1: Oh, and it's not under the...
0: Yeah, it's gel. So, it didn't cross parents' minds that said, you know,
1: and
0: this
1: you
0: is
1: sit
0: not
1: there
0: right.
1: And throw it away in front of your child. There's some good life lesson there, though, maybe.
0: Absolutely no exceptions, they say.
1: So, you're standing there, and the child's like, well, let's not go on the flight.
0: And you're literally, like, they're like, I'm not going without squishy marshmallow. Okay, Johnny.
1: Oh, man.
2: Hey, girl. You know you got everybody looking.

0: girl.
1: Country music news. Interesting question here. Taste of Country had a reporter who asked Gary LaVox, lead singer of Rascal Flatts, is your voice insured? A lot of singers do this, of course, because if you lose that, a lot of money that you'll miss out on. And his answer was so genuine, he said, I don't know. He said, I don't know. I have to phone a friend. I have no idea. And he said that there's a lot of people on the team. So he said, I don't know if they've insured it or not. He said, I might have them insured. I'm going to have to call them when I get off this interview. So, again, voice insurance, certainly a lot of major recording companies do this. And I think it's interesting that Gary LaVox actually sitting there thinking, I don't know. An ABC News report from back in the day said Bob Dylan, Rod Stewart, Bruce Springsteen, the Beatles had reportedly insured their voices. TMZ reported that in 2016, Mariah Carey had a $35 million insurance policy on her voice and another $35 million on her legs. Vanity Fair independently reported the story while attributing the details to TMZ. So hopefully Gary has the insurance and hopefully he never needs it.
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0: She's Chelsea. I'm Reed. Okay, Chelsea, dog trainer kept driving past a man walking a leash with no dog. So she had to stop and ask, why?
1: Oh, is this sad?
0: She pulled over and asked if he had lost his dog, and he nodded. And she said, me too, and hugged him.
1: Oh.
0: The man said people made fun of him for walking with the leash, but he missed his dog. This gal who lost her own dog shared the encounter on Instagram. It went viral. And she now waves to the man each time she passes and says a prayer for his comfort.
1: So he does this every day?
0: Mm-hmm.
1: Oh, my gosh.
0: And I have to say that it's such a good reminder that when you get to be judgmental, you know, what is that person doing? You have no idea what they're going through. And I think it's very sweet.

0: Hey, it's Reed and Chelsea along with you. All right, Chelsea, we like brats, right?
1: Oh, yeah.
0: Hot dogs, good. Chicago dog.
1: Oh, yeah.
0: But beef they dog. Say an all beef, Chelsea.
1: Beef dog.
0: But Chelsea, what if I told you the best hot dog apparently comes from Iceland?
1: Really? I don't know that I would believe that.
0: In this state, I mean, we know what like a good bratwurst is.
1: Oh, yeah.
0: Know? I mean, we just, on Sunday, watched grown men and women in suits race around in hot dog costumes. And
1: oh, my chorizo. Gosh.
0: Chorizo won, by the way.
1: It's all so much fun, isn't it?
0: Chelsea said to me, and you've watched that race with me how many times? And you're like, why is that so entertaining? And I'm like, there's nothing not entertaining about watching. And then they hand it off to the kids on Sundays. And there's always inevitably one kid that doesn't know which direction to go.
1: I don't.
0: And I watch because we had.
1: How do you sign up your kid for that?
0: We had good seats on the first baseline.
1: Although I don't really think Grant would do that well. Just he's like. Wouldn't want to be away from us.
0: Well, he just. And, him standing there, he'd be like, what am I doing here?
1: And like, you have like. Well, in the case 42, of Sunday, 000, right?
0: 700
1: people. 42,000
0: people
1: looking at you. It's like, whoa.
0: I watched close. Because the kids, so they start from the third base and they hand the baton off to the kids in the first base. So we were like 10 rows up on first base. We had really good seats. And I watched this one woman who was part of the marketing people and she's got the headset on with the mic. And she's telling this little kid, she's like, you're going to run this way. The other three or whatever you could tell knew it. She's like, you're going to run this way. And they're running around. They get so excited that the kid, he's like, he just kind of starts. And she's like, go, go. And I think he finished last or she finished last. But it was so cute.
1: Yeah, but that's so funny.
0: There's always one kid that gets turned around, but they can't hardly see in those things.
1: Maybe that's something that's on my list to do. I don't know.
0: Coming up.
1: No, not really. Probably to be in a costume that.
0: Well, you're going to be hot and sweaty.
1: Somebody else was in.
0: Do they dry clean them every between everything?
1: No,
0: I doubt it.
1: No.
0: And, so coming up, though, I'm going to tell you about the Icelandic hot dog. Apparently the best in the world. We'll see.

0: Okay, Chels, let's go back to the Icelandic hot dog, which they call, it's the most delicious hot dog in the world. Now, all of us here in Wisconsin got something to say about this.
1: Yeah.
0: I know our friends in Chicago with the Chicago dog would also have something to say, but this is not competing with the bratwurst. It's a hot dog. All right, so I've got some pronunciations here. The Icelandic hot dog is called the pilsa. And it blends locally sourced beef, pork, and lamb in a natural casing. It's got a little snappy bite to it.
1: Okay.
0: It's Icelandic words, so I can't give you what the standard order. I don't know how to, but it's basically one with everything. Ketchup.
1: Yeah.
0: Mustard. Mm-hmm. Raw and crispy onions.
1: Oh.
0: And yeah, it's in Reykjavik.
1: Oh.
0: The iconic Reykjavik stand opened in 1937.
1: Oh,
0: it draws
1: gosh.
0: Up to 2,000 visitors a day.
1: For hot dogs?
0: In peak season.
1: How many does like a New York City hot dog cart go through?
0: That's a good question. That is a very good question. Bill Clinton famously ordered one in 2004.
1: Oh.
0: And it was with just mustard, I believe.
1: This hot dog?
0: Yeah, and so it's still on the menu.

0: who 22 years later called the Clinton.
1: Oh,
0: it's hard to
1: gosh.
0: Find in the U.S. due to a USDA ban on Icelandic beef and pork. So if you go to a place in Minneapolis,
1: sorry about that,
0: place in Maine, they make close versions of the Icelandic hot dog.
1: Yeah, I don't know. You can't beat the Chicago dog, New York dog.
0: They've also got Rumalad. No, Ramulad. I want to make sure I say this right. I've heard this very few times, which is like a mayonnaise-based sauce, tangy, briny add-ins.
1: I just love a good Wisconsin brat. I mean, we saw several of those this weekend.
0: If I handed that to our son, he would go, what the heck is this? If we handed it to our daughter, she'd take a bite.
1: Oh, yeah.
0: Brielle's a meat eater.
1: She is.

0: Reed and Chelsea with you. Sad here, Chelsea. The bald eagle that millions have watched raise babies through blizzards is gone. Jackie died at 14 years old. Female bald eagle watched worldwide on Friends of the Big Bear Valley live stream.
1: Mm-hmm.
0: Died in the early hours yesterday morning at 14.
1: Is that typical lifespan? I don't know.
0: That's a good question. I could look that up, but it's just amazing how many, I mean, I think there's something beautiful to the fact that people enjoyed watching something as simple as just nature and a bald eagle raising its babies. The Raptor Center said she got oxygen, supportive care, and around-the-clock ICU monitoring, but declined. Believed to be the first documented bald eagle hatched in Big Bear Valley, born in 2012.
1: Wow.
0: So all of us as Americans can certainly appreciate the importance of the bald eagle, and it's just amazing the impact that she had.
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6: Rain and thunderstorms move through this morning with around half an inch expected. Highs near 76 and a humid feel to the air. Clouds linger into this evening with lows near 68. Tomorrow turns cloudier with highs in the upper 70s, then partly cloudy skies tomorrow night with lows again in the upper 60s. Thursday looks mainly cloudy with a high in the mid 70s. And Friday brings a few clouds, temps around 73, with northeast winds at 10.
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country music news. Alrighty, let's talk about Morgan Wallen and Ella Langley, a couple powerhouses in country. They have topped the chart once again as I Can't Love You Anymore rises to number one in the Billboard Country Airplay chart. Only its 15th week, so very fast rise. This is Ella's fifth number one, Morgan's 22nd. It follows Morgan's Don't We, which just off its second week at the top. It's only the third time in the 36-year history of the chart that an artist has been number one in consecutive weeks with different songs. Who else has done this? Tim McGraw first accomplished the feat in 2002 when The Cowboy in Me replaced Jody Messina's Bring on the Rain, which features his vocals. And wouldn't you know it, though, it's the second time it happened to Morgan, who himself was the culprit in 2024. Cowgirls with Ernest succeeded Post Malone's I Had Some Help. So Morgan Wallen and Ella Langley at the absolute top of country music right now.

0: Reed and Chelsea, along with you.
1: Reed, let's go to our text line, 910-912-6060. Do you go to bed with your significant other? Do you guys do something separate? Let's do a couple of these. The first one, this person did not write their name, but they said sometimes depends on the day. Okay.
0: So your spouse allows that?
1: I suppose. We have Jordan who said, my husband and I don't go to bed at the same time. We have a one-year-old, so I'm on bedtime duty. And by the time he's sleeping, I usually pass out after that, too.
0: See, you got to teamwork that. Chelsea and I have been there. Ships passing in the night with Brielle.
1: Well, no, they're saying, you know, she does the bedtime and then he falls asleep.
0: Oh, well, for us, it was you took the...
1: They have one child, Reed.
0: Yep, but with Brielle, I took the late shift and you took the late overnight shift.
1: By one, hopefully there's sleeping through the night. Ish.
0: Yeah, I mean, even Brielle is tough as she was. Flexibility is what it sounds like people have, Chels.
1: I see that. Let's do that one maybe a little bit later.
2: Hi, I'm Ellen Schutt, Republican candidate for State Senate. Over the last several months, I've had the privilege of meeting thousands of you at parades, community events, and on your front porch. I've listened to your concerns. 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Thank you. I'm ready to keep fighting for you in the Wisconsin State Senate.
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0: Hey, it's Reed and Chelsea. All right, text lines 910-912-6060. We've got listeners that have flexibility with their bedtime, and they don't have to go to bed with their significant other every night without fail, or else there's a problem.
1: This one says, my wife and I go to bed at the same time. It's very comforting to end the day together and talk a bit before falling asleep. Heart emoji. If one is not tired, we listen to a book or until we're ready to go to sleep.
0: That's just beautiful. I bet she texted that from his phone. That's wonderful.
1: Well, it says my wife and I.
0: Yeah, I bet. All right, dude. That's good. Good for you, man. That's awesome.
1: No, do you like talking before falling asleep, Reed? Reed's like, no. In fact, I don't. I talk to this lady.
0: Well, we got to get to
1: in
0: bed.
1: In the morning right. At work.
0: We got to get to bed. We got to hurry up. We got to go. And then she'll yap for like 20 minutes.
1: I like the talking. Some nights I like the talking, Reed.
0: But then nice, you're not into it. If I'm talking, you're like, would you just shut up? Like, seriously, like kids don't use the word, but

0: Chelsea at night
1: I
0: would be
1: said,
0: like,
1: would you just please be quiet? I have said that to you after a long day of listening to you yep all day. Okay, let's keep this positive, everybody. That's a beautiful text. Thank you.

0: bring Chelsea along with you. Okay, Chelsea, so this
1: psoriasis.
0: It's like psoriasis.
1: Oh, there you go.
0: More than 10,000 Americans have had the stomach parasite, or have it right now, actually. And a food reviewer says it made her lose 17 pounds in 3 weeks, which is why some of these crazy young people are like, I want to get this so I can lose a bunch of weight.
1: No, it's serious. Mostly business. Water weight. Yeah. There's been people that have passed away from it. I mean,
0: CDC says 47 states are affected. So this Tennessee food reviewer, she's 29 years old. She tested positive for this. Christina Hart tested positive after more than a week of what she thought was just food poisoning. And I would think as a food reviewer, you maybe try some interesting things. And
1: yes.
0: She was sick 3 weeks, as I said, lost 17 pounds, and said the parasite makes you, quote, lose complete control. Which I think we all understand what she's talking about. Michigan leads the country in cases. They've reported the first two deaths tied to the outbreak. I have heard of people going to the bathroom like 30 times in a day.
1: Yeah, that's pretty serious.
0: It's interesting to live in a world where this Christina, who's 29, is willing to go on like social media and be like, here's what happened. And I actually think it's good. No shame.
1: But I think it gives people control. A reality of what it's really like. I mean, this is not a joke.
0: No. Do you remember during COVID, if anyone had a sniffle, they would be like,
1: oh,
0: it's not
1: yes,
0: COVID.
1: Yes.
0: Well, now does anyone have like an upset stomach and they just start freaking out? And
1: probably.
0: Then the next day you're fine?
1: Probably.
0: Because you're like, wait, is this the beginning of it? I think this is probably one of those things where after a week, but she thought she had food poisoning for a week. So even a food reviewer could be like, but I think this kind of like, you know.
1: Yes.
0: Like, you know if you have this.
1: Okay.
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1: Red, white, and blue. This country's for you.

0: going to have sunsets after 8 o'clock.
1: Okay. I don't know. Text us 910-912-6060. Does that make you sad or kind of happy a little bit?
0: For, as we lose these sunsets, and it's going to, you know, as you go across the state, so Milwaukee will be first.
1: Sure.
0: You know, like La Crosse, Eau Claire, yep. they'll be last, but it won't be again until May of 2027. But I have to say, if you have young kids,
1: yeah,
0: the 9 o'clock sunset is not the easiest sunset.
1: No, and they're like, well, the sun's still out. And it's just like, nope, I don't know how to explain this to you.
0: Yeah, so if you also, if we can get this daylight savings time thing, you know, locked in,

0: like savings time thing, you know, locked in, and we don't have any more of those like 4 p.m. sunsets, then I don't think that'll be as sad for me.
1: Oh.
0: Because the days won't be so ridiculously short.
1: Okay.

0: Reed and Chelsea with you. Brandon Jennings, Chelsea, is a famous Bucks player.
1: Yes.
0: How would you like to try and compete against him?
1: I don't know.
0: So former Bucks guard Brandon Jennings will be playing the Pro-Am division of Hoop It Up 3-on-3, August 15th and 16th in Deer District. So that's this coming weekend.
1: Okay.
0: And Jennings is 36, played 305 games with the Bucks over a couple stints. I guess he coined Bucks in six. He has not touched the ball in a minute, as he said, but he's been walking 5 miles a day on the golf course.
1: Wow.
0: He thinks players try and isolate him and says his fun-loving side goes out the window between the lines. So, yeah, if you wanted to check that out, you could. And I have to say that I think it's cool when these, you know, former pro guys do their thing. And if you ever watch on Instagram when like a regular person tries to play one of these like retired NBA guys, and it's horrible. Like you see how incredibly good at basketball.
1: I'd like to give it a try.
0: Yeah.
1: Reed's like, oh my goodness.
0: I mean, you wouldn't, he would beat me 100-0 probably.
1: Okay.
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8: Rain and thunderstorms move through this morning with around half an inch expected. Highs near 76 and a humid feel to the air. Clouds linger into the

this evening with lows near 68. Tomorrow turns cloudier with highs in the upper 70s, then partly cloudy skies tomorrow night with lows again in the upper 60s. Thursday looks mainly cloudy with a high in the mid 70s, and Friday brings a few clouds, temps around 73, with northeast winds at 10.

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0: Hey, it's Reed and Chelsea along with you. All right, Chelsea, Brewers. So they are promoting first baseman Blake Burke from Double A Biloxi to Triple A Nashville, 23 years old, hitting .285 average with 30 home runs and 88 RBI for the Shuckers, the Biloxi Shuckers. Love it. For those of you baseball aficionados, it's a 969 OPS. First round pick in the 2024 draft out of Tennessee, came from High A, Wisconsin in 2025. Milwaukee currently has the fewest home runs in baseball, despite that incredible record.
1: Really?
0: Yep. But
1: well,
0: hey,
1: then I say that that's almost makes us better.
0: Well,
1: because the fact that you're getting these single and doubles and
0: you don't
1: getting
0: have to
1: people around.
0: Win or die. Didn't the Brewers a couple seasons ago, I mean, it was feast or famine for their scoring if they hit home runs or not.
1: Yeah.
0: Now they got a fellow prospect, Andrew Fisher, who has 35 home runs in 97 games. They are seen as Milwaukee's 2027 power injection. Is there any chance they would get brought up towards the end of the year? We'll certainly see. But if it ain't broke, don't fix it. But also, as you do look to the postseason, it's good to have some pop in the bat so you don't have to manufacture as many runs.
1: Okay.
0: But this is where I'm so, in some way, I mean, you have people mad that they didn't give, you know, a ton for that pitcher that went to the Dodgers, but they're playing for the future too. And maybe they're a year away. And if that's the case, I'm glad the organization's not taking this talent that they have amassed and just giving it up. And you get a salary cap in this deal, and I mean, Brewers could go on a run here.
2: Hi, I'm Ellen Schutt, Republican candidate for state Senate. Over the last several months, I've had the privilege of meeting thousands of you at parades, community events, and on your front porch. 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Thank you. I'm ready to keep fighting for you in the Wisconsin State Senate.
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0: She's Chelsea. I'm Reed. I think some of you may have seen this. So the kid would not buckle up and they had to cancel the flight. My dad sent this to us.
1: Reading the article. Yeah.
0: And I had seen this on something else too.
1: Stranding passengers overnight. The airplane was supposed to take off at 10:30.
0: Now we have been in a situation where our toddler wouldn't buckle her seatbelt. And we have been in a situation where you got the crying kid. If you have kids and you've taken them when they're little, they've been there. And if you haven't, you've been on a plane with that. Mm-hmm. And you feel bad for the parents and the kid. But imagine how you'd feel if they had to ground the whole plane.
1: Yeah, I mean, I'm surprised that a child was on a 10:30 p.m. flight.
0: Yeah, but you could see the parents saying, well, they're going to sleep overnight. This will be easy. This is going from British Columbia to Toronto.
1: It's unclear how old the child was.
0: The plane had left the terminal, was heading to the runway when the crew noticed, and the parent and crew tried to secure the child. When that failed, they returned to the gate. Removing the family and their bags pushed the departure past Victoria's 12:30 a.m. runway closure. What the heck is that? Is that a rule in the United States?
1: Well, it's also like, how long have those people been on the clock for, though? That's another thing. Like, they time out after a certain time. Airlines are down to the minute. There's not a lot of time for... I'm just surprised that there are not rules that say a child under the age of 4, 3 has to be in a car seat in an airplane. I'm just shocked.
0: But we've all had, and to all the flight attendants out there, thank you for what you do. But I have had my fair share of flight attendants that are, one may say, overzealous. Is that a fair way to say
1: it? Yes, it is.
0: I mean, I just one flight, and this gal, like, if your backpack was slightly not under the seat.
1: I know.
0: I mean, she was just, and she checked everyone's seatbelts like 3 times, and it was just like, we're all just sort of looking at her like, you know, you want somebody to take their job seriously. Like, I want the pilot to be really detail-oriented, but this was so, it was so over the top. And I was just like... And she had us all just all kind of, you know, when she'd come over, it's like, oh gosh, you know, what is it going to be this time? She got after me like twice.
1: Oh boy.
0: I like those flight attendants. They'll run your leg over if it's in the aisle when they're pushing the BEV cart. It's just like, don't pay attention to me. It's on me to pay attention to you.

country music news. Hey, it's Reed and Chelsea along with you. He's looking at Taste of Country, going through the top country songs of the year. And we'll see if anyone disagrees with any of these. Chelsea, I've run these by you. I know you do not. We'll go 5-1. How about that? Dan and Shay, Say So. You got number 4, Ella Langley and Morgan Wallen, I Can't Love You Anymore. Number 3, great song, Luke Combs, Be By You. And Ella Langley takes the top 2 spots. Ella Langley, Be Her, number 2. And number 1 is Ella Langley, Choosing Texas. And yes, if you are counting in the top 5, she has 4. Along with the song with Morgan Wallen. Or excuse me, 3 in the top 5. So, incredibly dominant. Incredibly dominant. And just amazing how, I don't want to say she burst on the scene, but like, you know, she did her stuff with Riley Green and all that. And then all of a sudden, just like, bam, bam, bam, just hit after hit here.

0: Hey, it's Reed and Chelsea. Reed, caution to parents that are going through TSA with their kids. These recent things that have kind of become a craze, they're the colorful, squishy balls, and they're filled with gel in the inside. Those are apparently not TSA okay.
1: Should you use a weapon?
0: Well, no, I think it might be a liquid inside or something, right?
1: Oh, and it's not under the...
0: Yeah, it's gel. So, it didn't cross parents' minds that said, you know,
1: and
0: this
1: you gotta
0: is
1: sit
0: not
1: there
0: right.
1: And throw it away in front of your child. There's some good life lesson there, though, maybe.
0: Absolutely no exceptions, they say.
1: So, you're standing there, and the child's like, well, let's not go on the flight.
0: And you're literally, like, they're like, I'm not going without squishy marshmallow. Okay, Johnny.
1: Oh, man.
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0: She's Chelsea. I'm Reed. Okay, Chelsea, dog trainer kept driving past a man walking a leash with no dog. So she had to stop and ask, why?
1: Oh, is this sad?
0: She pulled over and asked if he had lost his dog, and he nodded. And she said, me too, and hugged him.
1: Oh.
0: The man said people made fun of him for walking with the leash, but he missed his dog. This gal who lost her own dog shared the encounter on Instagram. It went viral. And she now waves to the man each time she passes and says a prayer for his comfort.
1: So he does this every day?
0: Mm-hmm.
1: Oh, my gosh.
0: And I have to say that it's such a good reminder that when you get to be judgmental, you know, what person doing? You have no idea what they're going through. And I think it's very sweet of her to say a prayer for him and wave to him each time. If that's how that's his therapy, that's how he's getting through that pain, who in the world are we to judge?
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1: Rain and thunderstorms move through this morning with around half an inch expected. Highs near 76 and a humid feel to the air. Clouds linger into this evening with lows near 68. Tomorrow turns cloudier with highs in the upper 70s, then partly cloudy skies tomorrow night with lows again in the upper 60s. Thursday looks mainly cloudy with a high in the mid 70s. And Friday brings a few clouds, temps around 73. With northeast winds at 10.
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0: Hey, it's Reed and Chelsea along with you. All right, Chelsea, we like brats, right?
1: Oh, yeah.
0: Hot dogs, good Chicago dog.
1: Oh, yeah.
0: Beef but they dog. Say an all beef, Chelsea.
1: Beef dog.
0: But Chelsea, what if I told you the best hot dog apparently comes from Iceland?
1: Really? I don't know that I would believe that.
0: In this state, I mean, we know what like a good bratwurst is.
1: Oh, yeah.
0: I mean, we just on Sunday, we just watched grown men and women in suits race around in hot dog costumes. And
1: oh, my
0: chorizo.
1: Gosh.
0: Chorizo won, by the way.
1: It's all so much fun, isn't it?
0: Chelsea said to me, and you've watched that race with me how many times? And you're like, why is that so entertaining? And I'm like, there's nothing not entertaining about watching. And then they hand it off to the kids on Sundays. And there's always inevitably one kid that doesn't know which direction to go.
1: How do you sign up your kid for that?
0: We had good seats on the first base line.
1: Although I don't really think Grant would do that well. Just he's like, wouldn't want to be away from us.
0: Well, he just, and him standing there, he'd be like, what am I doing here?
1: And like, you have like, well, in the case 42, of Sunday, 000, right?
0: 700
1: people. 42,000
0: people
1: looking at you. It's like, whoa.
0: I watched close. Because the kids, so they start from the third base and they hand the baton off to the kids in the first base. So we were like 10 rows up on first base. We had really good seats. And I watched this one woman who was part of the marketing people, and she's got the headset on with the mic, and she's telling this little kid, she's like, you're going to run this way.
1: Oh.
0: The other three or whatever you could tell knew it. She's like, you're going to run this way. And they're running around. They get so excited that the kid, he's like, he just kind of starts, and she's like, go, go. And I think he finished last, or she finished last, but it was so cute.
1: Yeah, but that's so funny.
0: But I'm just, there's always one kid that gets turned around, but they can't hardly see in those things.
1: Maybe that's something that's on my list to do. I don't know.
0: Probably not really.
1: To be in a costume that...
0: Well, you're going to be hot and sweaty.
1: Somebody else was in...
0: Do they dry clean them every between everything?
1: No.
0: And so coming up, though, I'm going to tell you about the Icelandic hot dog. Apparently the best in the world. We'll see.

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summer is in full swing, no doubt. We've got Wisconsin State Fair happening. Brewers are playing baseball. Packers just got their first preseason game. The weather is, well, the weather. Tell me I'm wrong, right?

0: What's up? It's Ritter. Headed off on vacation anytime soon. TSA may have a way of ruining the entire vacation for your kid before the plane even leaves the gate. So yeah, parents, you're going to want to hang on because I'll get you details coming up.
1: Hi, I'm Ellen Schutt, Republican candidate for state Senate. Over the last several months, I've had the privilege of meeting thousands of you at parades, community events, and on your front porch. I've listened to your concerns. Families are tired of paying more for groceries, gas, and utilities. They want safer communities, better opportunities for their kids, and leaders who remember who they work for. I've shared my plans to cut taxes, support law enforcement, defend our conservative values, and stand up to the Madison establishment. In the assembly, I fought to defend those principles, battling special interests to keep energy costs down, standing up for Wisconsin farmers, and backing the men and women who keep our communities safe. I'm proud to have earned the support of Charlie Kirk's grassroots organization, Turning Point Action, the NRA, Senator Van Wongard, and Representative Tyler August. Now, I'd like to earn something even more important, your vote in the Republican primary on August 11th. Thank you. I'm ready to keep fighting for you in the Wisconsin State Senate.
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Yo, it's Ritter. I gotta tell you, my little guy's obsessed with these Nido toys. If you got kids, you know exactly what I'm talking about. It's little squishy. Think of it like, I don't know, a bag of jelly. Either way, these things have taken over like crazy, and now apparently they're causing problems at airports. Yeah, TSA is taking these Nido squishy toys at airport security because they're filled with gel. They're a carry-on liquid, and, you know,

or a carry-on liquid. And, you know, obviously that means kids being upset. So, yeah, if you're flying, make sure the littles aren't carrying their little squishy toys with them because, well, they're going to lose them.

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Hey, what's up? It's Ritter. Well, today, a big one in Wisconsin, the primary election, narrowing down a couple of different locations and different local seats, a race for governor, one of them, and more importantly, a chance to show off to everyone that you've got your I voted sticker.

Okay, Florida might be getting the most interesting travel solution. I don't know the word for it. It's Ritter. They're doing something crazy. I got to tell you about this coming up.

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Yo, it's Ritter. It seems weird for Florida to be the first place to have electric hybrid air taxis, but apparently we're getting close to that being a thing. I guess the governor is trying to push this through, and yeah. Like, they're trying to get this done by next year, although they've not actually tested these things. They don't have any safety regulations, no infrastructure, just, you know, full send with it. Sounds like a typical Florida thing.

0: up? Thanks for hanging out today. It's Ritter, and well, the Wisconsin weather is doing what it does, right? You know, heat, humidity, wildfire smoke, chance of thunderstorms, clear sky, sun, all within 24 hours.
1: Hi, I'm Ellen Schutt, Republican candidate for state Senate. Over the last several months, I've had the privilege of meeting thousands of you at parades, community events, and on your front porch. I've listened to your concerns. 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They want safer communities, better opportunities for their kids, and leaders who remember who they work for. I've shared my plans to cut taxes, support law enforcement, defend our conservative values, and stand up to the Madison establishment. 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I'm proud to have earned the support of Charlie Kirk's grassroots organization, Turning Point Action, the NRA, Senator Van Wongard, and Representative Tyler August. Now, I'd like to earn something even more important. Your

0: vote in the Republican primary on August 11th. Thank you. I'm ready to keep fighting for you in the Wisconsin State Senate.
1: Paid for by Ellen Schott for State Senate.
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0: now it's Ritter. So I guess tomorrow the sky's going to be putting on a little show. A little solar eclipse could be visible. Get you all the details on that coming up in a few. Hang on.
1: Tim McGraw is headlining Alpine Valley on Saturday, August 22nd. 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
1: Rain and thunderstorms move through this morning with around half an inch expected. Highs near 76 and a humid feel to the air. Clouds linger into this evening with lows near 68. Tomorrow turns cloudier with highs in the upper 70s, then partly cloudy skies tomorrow night with lows again in the upper 60s. Thursday looks mainly cloudy with a high in the mid 70s. And Friday brings a few clouds, temps around 73. With northeast winds at 10.

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0: What's up? It's Ritter. Well, I guess tomorrow, parts of the Midwest here, we could see a partial solar eclipse. So if you're looking at the sky, make sure you've actually got like real eclipse glasses, or there's that funny little viewer thing where, you know, you punch a hole in a paper and you hold it. Remember doing that like in elementary school, or just me? Anyway, yeah, at some point tomorrow, a partial solar eclipse. So
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saw the old man's face, front page obituary. He was a millionaire. He left his fortune to some guy he barely knew. His kids were mad as hell.

Bears are having themselves a season. Let's just hope it means postseason too. 74-45 is the record right now. I know October baseball is going to happen. I would just like it to play, beyond the first two series. That means World Series.

0: L. Langley just continues to push her stone on up the hill. It's Ritter. Yes, choosing Texas, still breaking records. I'll tell you the latest in a few.
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5: Rain and thunderstorms look likely today, with about half an inch of accumulation, highs in the upper 70s, and southeast winds at 10. Tonight, temperatures settle into the upper 60s under cloudy periods, with some fog possible and visibility around a mile. Tomorrow brings mostly cloudy skies and highs again in the upper 70s, then a few clouds overnight with lows back in the upper 60s. Thursday looks mainly cloudy, with a high in the mid 70s.
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Agra Ella Langley is, she set her sights on the number one song of all time, no doubt. Choosing Texas now on the Billboard Hot 100 for the 17th non-consecutive week. It's now tied with Despacito. And only has, what, about a month before it can topple the biggest of all time from Mariah Carey? Do you think she's going to do it?

0: Well, not only is Packer football back, but of course, the Badgers. And what's up? It's Ritter. Of course, with it being the, you know, what, fifth year for Luke Fickle? Fourth year for Luke Fickle, the coach. Expectations are pretty high. And the fact that the Badgers are opening up against Notre Dame here in a few weeks, this is going to be a key season.
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5: 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That's

0: What's up, y'all? It's Ritter. I'm back from losing my lunch after reading about Oreo's new KFC spicy chicken. That's the flavor. KFC spicy chicken Oreos. These are available in China right now. And, well, that just means we need to emotionally prepare for them to show up here. I don't know. What do you think? A fried chicken flavored Oreo? Be it a spicy fried chicken flavored Oreo. I forgot that part.
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Rain and thunderstorms look likely today, with about half an inch of accumulation, highs in the upper 70s, and southeast winds at 10. Tonight, temperatures settle into the upper 60s under cloudy periods, with some fog possible and visibility around a mile. Tomorrow brings mostly cloudy skies and highs again in the upper 70s, then a few clouds overnight with lows back in the upper 60s. Thursday looks mainly cloudy, with a high in the mid 70s.

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Have you noticed this while driving too? It's Ritter. I feel like everything is under construction this year. Like more so than normal. I get that construction barrels are, you know, the Wisconsin state flower and all that, but it's wild, y'all. Especially the whole area around State Fair Park. If you're headed to State Fair at all before the end of the weekend, just be ready. Everything's slow moving.

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1: Hey girl, what's up? I know it's late, but I knew you'd pick it up. Nah, I ain't drunk.

0: 92.1 VTY Country, Wasted on You. There is Morgan Wallen. It's 12 noon. I'm Mitch Morgan. Here we are on Tuesday, the 11th of August. Wisconsin State Fair going on. We've got the Isley Brothers and the Commodores. She's a brick house tonight on the 5-9 main stage there. That's going to be a good one. And the weather, keep an eye on that. There's some rain in the area, some heavy storms in certain areas. We've always got you covered with Weather Watch 12 on that stuff. Let's go ahead and take our first break, and I'll be right back. Blake Shelton and Brad Paisley playing some old Alabama here on 92.1 VTY Country.
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0: Brad Paisley with some old Alabama on 92.1 VTY Country. How about some old Tim McGraw? Yeah, and new stuff, too, because Tim McGraw is coming to Alpine Valley Saturday, August 22nd, right there with the 49 Winchester guys opening up the show. We've got tickets. We're giving these away. 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Thanks for being here with me. 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

0: Jordan Davis turned this truck around on 92.1 VTY Country, the 175th anniversary of the Wisconsin State Fair. And this year, all of these fun food options and drink options, like the Bloody Mary Mac Daddy. Got the Mac Daddy Bloody Mary going on out there. Chimmy Brat Changa, your chimichanga made with brats. Smoked pork pierogi sliders and so much more, all going on this year at the Wisconsin State Fair. So I'm going to go from Bloody Mary's to Tennessee Whiskey. Yeah, it's the Chris Stapleton song coming up in 2 minutes.
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5: Rain and thunderstorms look likely today, with about half an inch of accumulation, highs in the upper 70s, and southeast winds at 10. Tonight, temperatures settle into the upper 60s under cloudy periods, with some fog possible and visibility around a mile. Tomorrow brings mostly cloudy skies and highs again in the upper 70s, then a few clouds overnight with lows back in the upper 60s. Thursday looks mainly cloudy, with a high in the mid 70s.

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John Morgan and Kid Myself on 92.1 VTY Country. Some people just seem to be born with music in them, like Morgan Wallen. First performed in church when he was just 3 years old. He just plays guitar on stage right now.

organ Wallen, but his first instrument was violin, the fiddle. In fact, he asked for a violin for Christmas when he was 5 years old. By the age of seven, Morgan Wallen was also playing the piano. So a musical prodigy, and all of these hit songs kind of backs that thing up. Here he is with I'm the Problem on 92.1 VTY Country.

0: Tyler Hubbard and 5'9" on 92.1 VTY Country. Country Variety, that's us. 1 o'clock, I'm Mitch Morgan. Here we are on Tuesday afternoon. And, you know, I was just out yesterday. The tomatoes and sweet corn are coming in. It's favorite time of the year if you love fresh produce. And there's some great stuff out there right now. Going to be a great year for corn. And, of course, you can always get it over at the Wisconsin State Fair. Dip it in butter. Come on now. You know you love it. Let's take our two-minute break. I'll be right back with Alexandra Kay, Straight for the Heart.
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2: 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Can't believe it.
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0: 92.1 VTY Country. Just remember this. A kiss is just a kiss. A sigh is just a sigh as time goes by. Lady A there here on VTY Country. Okay, do you have a messy desk at work? Maybe you want to think about tidying it up because according to a survey, it could cost you a promotion. In a poll of hiring managers, 40% said they develop negative perceptions about staff if they have a cluttered workspace or a messy desk. Could cause you to not get a promotion. I admit, I got the messiest desk of all. I got stuff everywhere. Although they do say the creative people do have messy desks. What do you want to do? Be creative or get a promotion? I don't know. Let's see. I'll take our break here. We'll be right back with Parmalee and Blanco Brown and Toby Keith, one of his greatest hits on the way. And I know you're going to want to keep on listening for that here on 92.1 VTY Country.
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0: Morgan Wallen, Justin Case here on 92.1 VTY Country. Tim McGraw coming to Alpine Valley Music Theater on Saturday, August 22nd. We've got tickets for you right now. It's going to be an awesome night out there. 49 Winchester will also be performing, opening up the show. So get on it. VTYCountry.com. Sign up to win Tim McGraw tickets. You know, one of his greatest hits, Where the Green Grass Grows, and I'm playing that for you coming up in 2 minutes right after our Weather Watch 12 forecast.
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1: Rain and thunderstorms look likely today, with about half an inch of accumulation, highs in the upper 70s, and southeast winds at 10. Tonight, temperatures settle into the upper 60s under cloudy periods, with some fog possible and visibility around a mile. Tomorrow brings mostly cloudy skies and highs again in the upper 70s, then a few clouds overnight with lows back in the upper 60s. Thursday looks mainly cloudy, with a high in the mid-70s.

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You'll never have to say goodbye to us because we play the most country every day. 92.1 VTY Country.

Luke Bryan, she's country, and she knows it. Look at them boots, sundress, hat, and all that stuff there. It's 92.1 VTY Country coming up on Saturday, September 19th. The Wisconsin Maritime Museum in Manitowoc is going to be the largest museum of its kind here in the Midwest. Did you know in Manitowoc they made 28 submarines for the U.S. Navy during World War II? So this is going to be an awesome thing. So they're going to showcase this permanent exhibit September 19th in Manitowoc when the Wisconsin Maritime Museum opens the Wisconsin Sailing and Maritime Hall of Fame. It's a new exhibit at the museum, 75 Maritime Drive, downtown Manitowoc. I've been there. I love that maritime stuff. If I wasn't a DJ, I'd be a sailor, but then I would never be home, and then I get even more trouble with the lovely Debbie. Okay, here comes Shibuzi with good news just ahead of Van McNeil coming up next at 2:00.

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0: The one and only time I smoked a pack of cigarettes, 20 cigarettes, right? Yeah. Morgan Wallen on VTY Country, Van McNeil. I got my mom. My mom used to smoke. We tried to make her quit once. That was a mistake. It was not pleasurable for my father or I. I love and miss you, mom and dad. Anyway, a back of the garage. I said, what's this like? And then my dad walked around the corner and he's like, oh, smoking, I see. Well, you're going to smoke the rest of that pack. I'm like, no, I'm not. Just like, yes, you are. If you want to do that, then you're going to do it right now. Right now. I never touch cigarettes again. And you do you. If you're trying to make someone quit, let them be. It may save you some sanity. Anyway, more of the most country every day. Back in a couple of minutes. John Party, Gary Allen, Jason Aldean, VTY Country.
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0: for her sanity, picked up and moved to New York. She says she misses it, Kelsey Ballerini. It's VTY Country, Van McNeil. Quote, "It's been really fun to have the crazy year that last year was and just to go to New York and start working on music in a completely different mindset. But I've really missed doing this," end quote. So, new record, Kelsey Ballerini, coming soon, maybe back out on the road, come to Wisconsin, Chicago, all the places. Maybe, hopefully. We'll see. More of the most country every day. Kane Brown, did I say McHenry next month? Yeah, be right over the state line. Kane Brown's ahead. Elle Langley kicking off her tour in Green Bay. That's this weekend as well. It's coming up here, VTY Country.
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0: Russell Dickerson on VTY Country. Van McNeil, TikTok Cladis. 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That's a creepy movie, Silence of the Lambs. It's almost spooky season. Yeah, right around the corner. More of the most country every day as well. We're back in 90 seconds. Thomas Rhett, Shaboozy, Tay-Tay, Taylor Swift, Weather Watch 12, VTY Country.
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4: Rain and thunderstorms look likely today, with about half an inch of accumulation, highs in the upper 70s, and southeast winds at 10. Tonight, temperatures settle into the upper 60s under cloudy periods, with some fog possible and visibility around a mile. Tomorrow brings mostly cloudy skies and highs again in the upper 70s, then a few clouds overnight with lows back in the upper 60s. Thursday looks mainly cloudy, with a high in the mid 70s.
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Graylin James on VTY Country. The non-alcoholic wedding? Oh, I know what's happened. You don't need to have an open bar. But it sure does make things interesting, doesn't it? Ella Langley, Morgan Wallen, VTY Country.

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0: Breathing.
1: Megan Maroney on VTY Country. Van McNeil. I am constantly asking, oh God, are we still good here? Yeah, we are. When was the last time you asked somebody if they're okay? Now, I know you're going to have to invest a couple of minutes, but when you do, it will help both of you. Trust me. More of the most country every day. We're back in a couple of minutes. You know, we're all going through something, right? Yeah. Hey, how you doing? Are you okay? You doing good? And then either they are or they aren't, and they'll tell you about it, and you take it in, and you give your advice. It's normal stuff. I feel like we've gone away from that. All right, more of the most country every day. I'll get off my soapbox now. The Dillons, Marlo and Scott, Carrie Underwood, Kenny Chesney straight ahead. VTY Country.
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0: George Strait on VTY Country, Van McNeil. So going through the channels, and I see our friends in Kenosha on Good Morning America this morning. Frank Steiner celebrating 100 years. GMA is on the search for the best diner in the nation. And I'll just tell you now, Good Morning America, George Papadopoulos, Stephanopoulos, Snuffleupagus, you can stop looking because it's right here in Kenosha. Over 100 years old, the former train car, the box car that used to be. Have you not been to Frank's Diner? Oh, my goodness. Garbage plate all day. And can you finish a garbage plate? My guess is no. That's a lot of food. Yeah, take some of that home. Anyway, Pablo, Diana, Julie, Kevin, everyone over there at Frank's. Looking good this morning on GMA in front of the nation. That was awesome. Zach Brown Band ahead, Morgan Wallen, Post Malone, Chris Jansen up in a couple of minutes. VTY Country.
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0: Tucker Wetmore on VTY Country. Van McNeil, when you win the Tim McGraw tickets, who are you going to take? Are you going to take a blonde, a brunette, or a brunette? Or are you going to take a redhead? Whoa, you know what they say about those redheads. You should listen to everything they say. I think that's what they say, right? Always trust a redhead. That may be... I got to look that up. Tim McGraw tickets up for grabs. 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Those Tim McGraw tickets. Good luck. The Luke's ahead. 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VTY Country.
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5: Rain and thunderstorms move in today, dropping around half an inch with highs near 77. Tonight turns partly cloudy, lows near 67. And watch for patchy fog trimming visibility to about a mile. Clouds stick around tomorrow, with highs back in the upper 70s. Then tomorrow night stays cloudy as lows slip to the mid-60s. Thursday, showers are possible. Another half inch or so looks likely, with temperatures settling into the mid-70s.

John Morgan and Jason Aldean on VTY Country. Van McNeil. All right, off to the ballpark. Rivalry baseball, Milwaukee versus Chicago. You can't beat that. It's going to be a good series. All right, Steph Peters is next here. VTY Country, Ella Langley.

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8: Rain and thunderstorms move in today, dropping around half an inch with highs near 77. Tonight turns partly cloudy, lows near 67, and watch for patchy fog trimming visibility to about a mile. Clouds stick around tomorrow with highs back in the upper 70s. Then tomorrow night stays cloudy as lows slip to the mid 60s. Thursday, showers are possible. Another half inch or so looks likely with temperatures settling into the mid 70s.

John Morgan, Kid Myself, 92.1 VTY Country. I'm Steph Peters, trying to save you some money this summer. Steph's Frugal Files, another free event to get on the calendar. This is the 13th annual car show at Prince of Peace Lutheran Church in Caledonia. Free admission. That'll be going on this Saturday, all day, 8 a.m. till 3 p.m. And they've had as many as 200 cars in recent years. There'll be food and drink available, activities for the kids, silent auction, door prizes. And it is also a fundraiser for the preschool and childcare. Invite new cars to register. You can learn more online. That's the 13th annual car show at Prince of Peace Lutheran Church in Caledonia this Saturday. Josh Ross, Hate How You Look, on 92.1 VTY Country.

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Lainey Wilson, 92.1 VTY Country, Wisconsinites. Time to head to the polls. It is voting day where you get to vote on which candidates will advance in the races for governor, state legislature, and Congress, and more. You can, of course, do some research before you head to the polls, see if there's anything else on the poll near you. And the polls are

open in Wisconsin till 8 p.m. Go do your civic duty and vote. 2 minutes away from Morgan Wallen to Kenny Chesney, 92.1 VTY Country.

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0: Brett Eldridge, 92.1 VTY Country. A couple weekday farmers markets for you to take advantage of and enjoy. Coming up next week, Wednesday, it's Milwaukee Night Market. 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That will be located near the newly expanded Val R. Phillips Plaza on Wisconsin Avenue and 2nd Street. Milwaukee Night Market next Wednesday, August 19th from 5 till 9. And then next Thursday, it's the Racine Hay Market. Thursday evening, 4 till 7. Again, this is next Thursday, August 20th, along with the same idea of dozens of vendors. Get your home goods, homemade, homegrown. But they also have more than just a farmer's market. They also have live music. Grab your favorite drink from the beer garden. So a couple of great evening markets for you to enjoy next week. That last one was the Racine Hay Market, Thursday the 20th from 4 till 7 p.m. Riley Green Music to Darius Rucker in just 2 minutes. First, let's get you hooked up with the Tim McGraw concert tickets. Listen to this.
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0: Cole Wetzel and Jesse Murph, 92.1 VTY Country. I'm Steph Peters, going to be taking two of my three kids back to school shopping. My teenager could care less, so we'll just do the online shopping, which, by the way, a lot of the local schools are having their back-to-school lists connected with a lot of the online shopping stores. So you should be able to just type in your back-to-school list and it should all be there for you. However, my daughters still like going to the actual store, picking out the different folders and the spiral notebooks. And I'm going to soak up this time with them for as long as I can, because let's face it, in just a few years, they might not want to do the back-to-school shopping with mom anymore either, right? We're 90 seconds away from an update with your weather forecast. 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
6: Tonight, expect variable cloudiness with lows in the upper 60s, along with some fog and visibility down around a mile. Tomorrow, temperatures climb close to 80 under mostly cloudy skies. Then clouds stick around tomorrow night as lows settle into the mid-60s. Thursday brings a chance of rain, with around half an inch possible, and highs in the mid-70s. Friday looks partly cloudy, with temps around 74 and a northeast wind at 10.
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8: They're a couple of radio show hosts. Sue, they're also a couple. Reed and Chelsea. 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

Congrats to our 92.1 VTY Country ticket winners going to Bailey Zimmer this past weekend at the State Fair. How was it? I wasn't able to be there. Had our wedding anniversary out of town, but I was living vicariously through you, seeing Reed and Chelsea and Van McNeil putting together that really fun recap video. If you haven't seen it yet, it's at VTY Country on Facebook and Instagram. Bailey Zimmerman sounding good from the stage. Look at that crowd. That's awesome. Again, go watch that at VTY Country on Facebook and Instagram. Ella Langley, be her.

0: Dustin Lynch, 92.1 VTY Country, sending you to Tim McGraw, Pawn Shop Guitar Tour. 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Alpine Valley, next weekend on Saturday, August 22nd. Good luck. 2 minutes away from Jelly Roll, who recently announced at his last stop on his tour, he's going to take a break. He says maybe 1 to 2 years away from touring. We'll see how that all plays out, but wishing him all the best. He says he just needs time to heal, which we all totally understand. To Keith Urban Music and Brad Paisley, 92.1 VTY Country.
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0: and donation recipients of Taylor Swift and Travis Kelce's wedding. So Brad Paisley and his wife, Kimberly Williams Paisley, run a nonprofit grocery store in Nashville. It's set up just like a food pantry, a food bank, but it's set up as an actual grocery store. So people going through that tough time still have dignity of shopping for the items that they would enjoy eating with their family, and it's all taken care of. So Brad Paisley and his wife received a very generous donation. They were one of the, 26 recipients of the millions of dollars that Taylor Swift and Travis Kelce donated before they got married. We haven't seen any legit wedding photos, right? I wonder if they're just going to keep that for themselves, as they should. So don't be duped by any of those AI photos you've seen floating around of Taylor Swift in wedding dresses, okay? 2 minutes away from Thomas Rhett to Kane Brown and Morgan Wallen music, 92.1 VTY Country.
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0: Kane Brown, 92.1 VTY Country. I'm Steph Peters. A reminder to go vote. Wisconsin, today is a voting day. You're voting on which candidate to advance in the races for governor, state legislature, Congress, and more. So go do your civic duty and vote. The polls are open till 8 o'clock. And thank you to all the poll workers making it such a smooth process. Let's get you updated on our weather forecast here in just 90 seconds. Any update on rain? 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
3: Tonight, expect variable cloudiness with lows in the upper 60s, along with some fog and visibility down around a mile. Tomorrow, temperatures climb close to 80 under mostly cloudy skies. Then clouds stick around tomorrow night as lows settle into the mid-60s. Thursday brings a chance of rain, with around half an inch possible, and highs in the mid-70s. Friday looks partly cloudy, with temps around 74 and a northeast wind at 10.
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Tyler Hubbard, 92.1 VTY Country. I'm Steph Peters. Before I head out, it's Steph's smile of the day. Well, the simple moments of life that we take for granted, sometimes you have to pause, reflect, and smile. My 12-year-old daughter has been asking me for several weeks, Mom, when are we going to do back-to-school shopping for my supplies? She even printed out the list. She's so excited. And why am I so quick to be stressed out in that moment instead of being like, yes, let's go and just soak up her excitement? Because like Kenny Chesney sings about, don't blink, or Trace Atkins, you're going to miss this. So I'm excited to

you're going to miss this. So I'm excited to go back to school shopping for my daughter's supplies tonight with her and soak up that moment together. Enjoy the rest of your night with Chris Young to Brett Young. It's Luke Combs now, 92.1 VTY Country.

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